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I take one look at you, you're taking me out.

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1: 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I had to know, where does it go? Like birds are flying to the sun, I had to run.

light I find in sight. Fundamental movement. So when it's black, this insomniac, take an original tack. 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I can't get no sleep.